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Yes, ma'am. Gotta take time out to say much respect to the father, because without him, yes, we couldn't have made it here tonight.

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exactly what it has to do with the song that we have, but the young man has just returned from probably the most successful tour of his life in South America, where they turned the place upside down for him. A very talented young composer, author, singer, a very fine person too, the man who sings O'Carroll, Neil Sedaka.

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0: पवन करे शोर। अरे बाबा शोर नहीं, शोर शोर शोर।
1: पवन

It's a happy weekend greeting to you, and we're all set to jump into a new, fresh edition of TBZ, the Bollywood Zone. I'm Cham G, and hey, all eyes are still on the screens as the World Cup quarterfinals continue this weekend. The biggest sporting event going on in the world, no doubt. But on the TBZ show, as usual, we bring you all the goodies, the new films, music, the latest news from Bollywood. We'll do some time traveling, yeah, and a whole lot more. So let's step inside the zone. Sorry.

0: Oh yeah, the year was 1996, and I remember the film well. It was called John.
1: Yeah? I'm telling you, Mamu, it's football fever all over.
0: Excuse me.
2: I'm telling you, people are hallucinating.
0: Hello? Oh. On the air here.
2: Sorry, Shyamji, beta. This World Cup have plenty experts.
0: Right.
2: Last month, they couldn't spell offside. Now everybody is a coach.
1: My neighbor's wife called him to fix a pipe. He shouted, "VAR, I want a review."
0: Oh yeah, right. Okay. By the way, did anybody bother to bring my movie package?
2: Of course, fresh from Bollywood.
0: Oh great. Okay, I'm digging into this. Let's see what's in here in this Bollywood box this weekend. Oh yeah, so we've got three films out, guys.
2: Aye.
0: The first one's called Dhamaal.
2: Yes. You know, Shyamji, Dhamaal means commotion, fun, or a ruckus.
0: Yeah, that's right, Uncle. Dhamaal, ruckus. Well, it's all about four greedy but hilariously unlucky friends who set out in search of a large amount of money.
1: Right.
0: But they have a clue, though. It is hidden under the mysterious letter M.
2: Ooh.
0: That's all they have. Instead of finding the treasure, though, they keep finding trouble with wrong clues, crazy chases, and one disaster after another. Dhamaal 4 stars Ajay Devgan, Ritesh Deshmukh, Arshad Vasi, Javed Jaffrey, Sanjay Mitra, Isha Gupta, and so many other stars. By the way, Dhamaal 4 was released on the 10th of July. Here's a new hit song with a very familiar sound from the movie Dhamaal 4.

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That's young Avinash Maharaj from a few years ago. He took a break to study abroad, and now he's back home. He even released a soca track for Carnival. Yes, sounding good too. Some major global sporting events happening this weekend, quite apart from football, of course. The Wimbledon Championship wraps up this weekend in London. The world's most famous cycling race as well, the Tour de France, is continuing into July until the 26th across France. And in some big global cultural observances, Spain has kicked off one of its most controversial and adrenaline-fueled traditions. On Tuesday, it is the Running with the Bulls, as part of the 9-day San Fermin Festival held every year from July the 6th to the 14th. Did you know that this event brings more than 1 million spectators from across the globe to the city of Pamplona? Yeah. Incredible to watch hundreds of brave runners dressed in white and red get chased through the streets by angry bulls. And despite the fact that some people have died, many have gotten injured, the tradition still continues. Hey, this is TBZ, the Bollywood Zone.

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0: Let's go. Let's stop off in Australia first. Where beachgoers in North Queensland were stunned when mysterious metallic spheres washed ashore. Some people joke that aliens had finally arrived. Yeah, we were expecting them, right? But scientists say that the shiny space balls are more likely titanium fuel tanks that, you know, just fell from rockets or old satellites re-entering Earth's atmosphere. So no ET, unfortunately, just space junk. Now to Argentina, where football fever has officially gone to the dogs. Literally, a professional dog walker in Buenos Aires has gone viral after dressing all 13 of his dogs in custom Argentina football jerseys. Yeah, from tiny terriers to giant golden retrievers, the canine squad marched proudly through the streets in perfect formation. Safe to say, they're all barking for Argentina. And to prove that weird things happen in Parliament, Fisheries Minister Shane Jones in New Zealand paused parliamentary business after walking through the building carrying a large live crayfish. He explained that it was a traditional gift from members of the Maori tribe and later joked that the crustacean would become dinner on budget night. Finally, a family story that has left everyone speechless. A man in India, Uttar Pradesh state, has reportedly married his former mother-in-law after separating from his wife. Apparently, he developed a relationship with his mother-in-law while married to his wife. Whoa, he eventually divorced his wife to marry her mom. Now that's messed up. And that's your Wacky Weekend Recap, proving once again that you simply can't make this stuff up.
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0: Hey, we've got the brain-busting See the Socials coming up. But right now, here's music from last week's release, Alpha.

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1: Oh yeah, so last week we talked about the woman who shocked the industry with one kiss. 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
0: See the Socials.
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1: 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You're listening.

I'm liking it. It's Alvida Tujay from Farah Khan. Yeah, let's check out the birthdays. Did you celebrate a birthday between the 5th and 11th of July? Well, if you did, you had company. Famous musician from Huey Lewis in the News. Huey himself turned 76 this week. Rapper and actor 50 Cent, he just turned 51. One of the funniest guys in the business, comedian and actor Kevin Hart is 47. Turning 68 this week, Kevin Bacon from Footloose fame. One of the biggest actors in Hollywood, the very accomplished Tom Hanks, he clocks 70. And we remember him well as Sarge from the television show Chips so many years ago. He's also the father of Chris Pine. It's Robert Pine. He turned 85. He was the lead singer of the Pet Shop Boys for many years and gave us so many hits. It's Neil Tennant, who turned 72. Turning 54 this past week, one of the most popular women to ever have come out of Colombia, Sofia Vergara, 54. And turning 91 this past week, the world-famous Calypso King, Slinger Francisco, the Mighty Sparrow, 91. And this is a guy who was completely broke, so much so that he wrote the screenplay by himself for his first hit film, and he wrote it in 3 days. But desperate for money during this time, he ended up selling his beloved Bull Mastiff dog, Butkus, for only $50. But once his script was confirmed by the studio, he used his very first paycheck to track down the buyer and get his dog back. But he paid $15,000 for him. The actor was Sylvester Stallone, is now 80. Over to Bollywood we go with Suraj Pancholi, 36. Ranveer Singh, expecting to be a dad for the second time, is 41. Cricketer M.S. Dhoni, 45. Neetu Singh, 68. Those are just some of the celebrity birthdays for this past week.

0: 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Plus, we'll hear about the movie Ikka in the Star Clip. All in hour number two of the Bollywood Zone.
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4: Hey.

Okay, here we go. It's back to the films of the week. The second movie is the animated family mythological film Mahaprabhu Jagannath. Now, this adventure film tells the story of the Hindu deity Lord Jagannath, a revered form of Lord Krishna. Now, in the film, an evil demon named Aham captures innocent devotees and even divine beings, imprisoning them. Lord Jagannath sets out on a courageous journey with his brother Balram and his faithful eagle Garud. Jagannath uses wisdom, compassion, and unwavering faith to defeat evil and restore peace. The film celebrates the timeless message that goodness, devotion, and righteousness will always triumph over darkness. Mahaprabhu Jagannath, the animated film, released this week. And the third film this week features two big stars who finally have reunited after 30 years after starring together in the 1997 classic war film Border. And if crime thrillers are more your style, then Netflix just released Ikka, bringing together powerhouse performers Sunny Deol and Akshay Khanna in a tense legal drama where buried secrets and dangerous confrontations collide. Ikka also stars Diya Mirza and Sanjida Sheikh. It is also Sunny Deol's first major Netflix original feature film. Ikka began streaming on Netflix on July the 10th. Let's check out Neha Kakkar and rapper singer Phenom with a song called Valeti Daru from the movie Ikka.

0: The Bollywood Zone says thank you to Crystal Healing TT, Prem Singh's Pooja Store in Trinidad, Kirapan Shigwanis, Emerald's Travel Service, Travelspan, Apollo Hospitals India, GoldenITT.com, and Royal Castle TNT. 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It's Crystal Healing TT.
1: Emerald's travel is sizzling again from

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1: My parents' generation grew up with Royal Castle. 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

Hey, that's the lovely and talented Vishali Samla from Guyana with her take on that Alka Yagnik and Ila Arun track, Gupchup. Let's check it out. Today is World Population Day. Yep, it's observed by the United Nations to raise awareness about global population issues, you know, including family planning, gender equality, human rights, and sustainable development. By the way, the global population is approximately 8.3 billion people. And the top three most populous countries are, with 1.43 billion, India, with 1.41 billion, China, and in third position, the United States, with 342.6 million. Speaking of the US, NASCAR fans are gearing up for the Quaker State 400. It's taking place at the Echo Park Speedway in Atlanta, Georgia, this weekend. 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We're on Light FM in Guyana, 90.5 Trinidad, the Caribbean Radio New York, and Shabnam Radio in Toronto. Hey, coming up next, in the Bollywood News, we'll tell you about a couple of Bollywood weddings, big legal problems for one film, and later on we hear from the director of the movie Ikka in the Star Clip.

There are some big things going on in the industry this week. In one of the biggest surprises of the year, superstar Aamir Khan officially tied the knot. Yep, with his longtime girlfriend, Gauri Spratt. It happened on July the 5th. Skipping the media frenzy, the couple opted for a private, registered ceremony at their Mumbai home, attended only by close friends and family. Of course. Meantime, Boney Kapoor's daughter got married, Anshula Kapoor. She got married to Rohan Tucker. Happened this week with a glamorous reception on July the 7th, attracting several Bollywood stars. Janhvi Kapoor, Varun Dhawan, Bhumi Padnekar, and others. That's Anshula Kapoor, the daughter of Boney Kapoor. Well, in a huge distribution deal for Karan Johar's production company Dharma, they have secured the theatrical distribution rights for the highly anticipated film, the epic Ramayana. Yep, it's a deal reportedly worth 250 crores, something like 26 million US. Well, the Yash Raj film Spy Universe's first female-led action film Alpha with Alia Bhatt and Sharvari has crossed 70 crores worldwide, more than 7 million US, in just 5 days, boosted by discounted ticket promotions. And while that's going on, Stoney Razdan is defending her daughter. Despite Alpha's strong box office performance, the film attracted online criticism as well. Alia Bhatt's mom, Stoney Razdan, publicly defended her daughter by resharing a fan's response to the trolls. Trolls are speaking out for various reasons, many making no sense in the end, of course. Legal problems have propped up for Kangana Ranaut's upcoming sequel, the movie Queen 2. It has become embroiled in a 250 crore legal dispute with Phantom Studios, filing a lawsuit against GeoStar over the rights and production issues related to the film Queen 2. But finally, Khushi Kapoor is officially confirmed to star in a movie Mom 2. It's a sequel to her late mother Sridevi's critically acclaimed 2017 film Mom. The film, produced by her father, Boney Kapoor, is currently in its final stages of production and is targeting a November release. Well, that's what's going on in your Bollywood news for now.

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0: Let's go back. The history and the hit.
1: Oh, yes. So, you know, I've oiled up the old time machine, checked the power cells. Everything's looking good. Aria, status report, please.
2: Running diagnostics now, Shamji. Temporal engine. Time coordinates are locked. Destination confirmed. 1972.
1: Okay, Aria. I'm all set.
2: Affirmative, Shamji. Beginning temporal sequence. Activating time tunnel.
1: Oh, yeah. Whoa.
2: This is 1972.
1: Oh, nice. Okay, let's check out this place. 1972, you know, they say is the year that changed the world. But look at this. The US President Richard Nixon becomes the first American president to visit China. And check this out. In sports, it's the 1972 Munich Olympics. Members of the Palestinian militant group Black September, they take 11 Israeli athletes hostage. What a dilemma. And in a major step toward regional unity in the Caribbean, leaders agreed to transform the existing CARIFTA into a wider Caribbean common market. This decision is paving the way for the signing of the Treaty of Chagaramas, which will happen in 1973, officially establishing CARICOM. Oh, let's check out some of the biggest songs of 1972. Don McLean gave the world the unforgettable classic American Pie. Bill Withers reminded us to lean on me, and the Shy Lights and everyone singing along with a soulful hit, Oh Girl. Yes, isn't that nice? Well, movies that ruled this year, 1972, one of the biggest was The Godfather, Francis Ford Coppola's epic crime drama about the powerful Corleone family, Marlon Brando and Al Pacino. Another big hit this year, The Poseidon Adventure, where passengers fight for survival after their luxury ocean liner is overturned by a massive wave. And hey, over in India, Bollywood just released a film that would become a timeless classic, Sita Aur Geeta. Yes, the movie stars Hema Malini, Dharmendra, and Sanjeev Kumar, with Hema Malini playing a double role as identical twin sisters separated at birth. Sita grows up in a wealthy household, but is mistreated by her cruel aunt, while Geeta is raised in a poorer neighborhood and becomes a confident, fearless street performer. When fate brings the sisters together, though, they accidentally switch places, leading to hilarious situations, justice for Sita, and a heartwarming reunion. This movie is a huge success in India and overseas, including the Soviet Union. It even goes on to win Hema Malini a Filmfare Best Actress Award. Now, here is one of the unforgettable songs from the film, Sita Aur Geeta, from 1972.
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0: Z. We'll be right back.
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0: Hey, that's Hermina, a Nigerian Afrobeat singer and songwriter. He calls himself GCN. Well, this week, a gripping courtroom drama, Ika, came out with Sunny Deol and Akshay Khanna. The man behind the film is the famous director Siddharth P. Malhotra. He spoke to the media recently.
1: All right, Ika is up for release on Netflix, and my friend and brother Siddharth P. Malhotra is back for the attack. Two films back-to-back with Netflix.
2: On Ika, this was the story, Rishi, I've been trying to tell from Via Family Time. Came a point when we were discussing what to do next with Netflix. And we, you know, this film was pitched to them. And I'm really, really grateful to their team, to Monica, Amit and Ruchika, who believed in me and have allowed me. Because when they heard the film, they said, yaar, ye karte hai. And I was like, I hope this time it happens because... and Sunny sir was always in mind from the word go. So it all happened really, really, you know, when God has a plan. At that point of time, I went to Akshay. I said, Akshay, this is the script. Read it. He read it in less than a week. And in a week, we had him and his manager, Vijay. They read it and we signed, we sealed, and we had both the actors going. We started shooting November, December. By November mid, we started shooting. By December end, we were done with shoot. And we're releasing now, Chief. So, Althea had this film, obviously, about 7-8 years ago. This was the film I've been wanting to make for the longest time. And I kept telling Althea, we'll make it. And at one point, Althea said, Da, just give it up. You know, you've been trying and trying and trying. And we keep getting to that greenlit anvil point. So she had shut shop and said, I am not shutting shop on this. I am not giving up on Ika. Ika will be made someday. All the actors, are, including Sunny sir, are actors who actually sit on every scene on the logic of the what and why of each scene. So any loophole legally or logically, also we passed it through lawyers. We passed it through legal firms. It is a story worth telling, and I'm very, very glad that I've finally made it and made it the way I wanted to.

you wanna play? Fall in line, little boy. Cause you can't run away. There's nowhere to hide. There's nowhere to go. I've shattered the ceiling. There's blood on the floor. A fight to the finish. Or a kiss goodbye. Get your last wish, baby. Cause you're gonna die.

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